0: Okay. 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
2: 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I mean, with the piano and bass and the headphones. I'm getting too much bass. Can you hear that, Stan?
3: Yeah. Right. What I'm going to do is not come out of the amp when I play with the bow. It's just going to be natural. Okay. So I'm not going to use my pedal. I'm not going to use any volume. I'll just come naturally out of this mic. Okay.
2: Right. Okay. Good.
1: Play a note.
2: That's better.
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2: Then after we get into the tune, you can put a little bit more bass into the headphones. Okay? Okay? Did you get that?
3: When it starts.
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When there is no sun to light the way. When there is no sun to

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I got the love in the music. I got soul in the music.

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2: 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Like, where is the good man? 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I've been looking.

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2: Good evening, everybody. I'd like to say hello to my mother.

From listening to records, I just knew what to do. I mainly taught myself. And, you know, I did pretty well, except there were a few mistakes but that I made that I have just recently cleared up, you know. I'd like to just continue to be able to express myself as best as I can in history. You know, I feel like I have a lot of work to do still, you know. I'm a student. And I'm also a teacher of the drums too.

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And it's like, it's not really me that's coming. The music's coming through me. 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
1: 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You ready?

to Southern California. 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